need my once upon a time story, a private tale to tell my so sorry, a justified reason not to worry, a lure to know I'm not one too many, something to grip on like too many, something to click on like Atari, something to play with like Jumanji, someone to spy on like Khomeini. I need my once upon a time in the West, something that meets criteria for a quest, something I can unreasonably request, one thing I can take from worst to best, one motive to move permanently on your breast, 36 chambers I'm put to the test, 99 problems I shall never rest, 15 ways to leave Marquis Smith.

billion new words left on my list. One war until I'm a pacifist. One stone to be an archaeologist. One glove over my iron fist. One soul to give a therapist. Someone to lean on like Rhapsody. A cycle to hang on to my ID. A circle to go round society. A so-called artist self-mimicry. Mimi Parker's audacity.

I need my once upon a time story, a private tale to tell my so sorry, a justified reason not to worry, a lure to know I'm not one too many, something to grip on like too many, something to click on like Atari, someone to play with like Jumanji, something to spy on like Khomeini. I need my once upon a time in the West, something that meets criteria for a quest, something I can unreasonably request, one thing I can take from worst to best, one motive to move bimonthly on your breast, 36 chambers I'm put to the test, 99 problems I shall never west, 15 ways to leave marquee.

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0: Thank you. 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
0: go
1: there,
0: make more
1: champ.
0: Copies
1: Big
0: of
1: boss man
0: check.
1: Says you've
0: the
1: been late 3 days
0: he
1: in a row. Better shut up.
0: To the basement. And can I have a paper?
2: Oh, this fucking place sucks. Same shit every day. I'd like to wring the boss's neck, though. If only dreams could come true. Dead boss, somebody called Red Cross. I guess he got caught up in my mental holocaust. How much did it cost? Just a little piece of my mind for peace of mind.
3: But he's bleeding.
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Le MC algérien El General a été suivi par les Groove Sessions du Chinese Man Records.

0: 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Vous avez écouté après Alpha le morceau de The Carters qui s'intitulait Love Happy, et à l'instant Alessia Cara avec un morceau assez génial, Here, qui sample la chanson qui suit, la chanson de Isaac Hayes qui s'appelle Ike's Rap.
1: Love. 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I know you can hear me. You see, we've known each other a long time. I guess right now you've got the last laugh. I know I abused you. I took advantage of you. And I used you selfishly. I apologize now. You see, because after suffering so much, I know that I was wrong. You're the only one I can turn to. Because I misused you. And you're the only one that can straighten it. You see, love, I can't sleep. 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

0: you help me just this once, I won't misuse you anymore. 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
1: I was dressed for success, but success it never come, and I'm the only one who laughs at your jokes when they are so bad. 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
4: What is a bitch in a miniskirt? 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What is a woman that really hurt? A demon, you're better off killing her. What is a relative? Make a repetitive narrative on how you did it first. That is a predator in reverse. 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What is a neighborhood reputable? That is a snitch on a pedestal. 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A family broken in variables. What is a rapper with jewelry? A way that I show my maturity. 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

0: 8-9-5, on est retourné dans les classiques puisque nous avons le plaisir de réécouter les papis de Run DMC. 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
2: Pop was here last week. He was talking about Brooklyn and the place Brooklyn was at, how they were really like thriving right now. But he was, you know, he was trying to pull people up with him. And he wasn't even to where he was about to be. He just was trying to, he was trying to get, I mean, he was on his, he was well on his way. It's just tragic. 20 years old, rest in peace, God bless Pop Smoke.

0: Huh? 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
1: Look, Tyler got the album of the year, for now. But Pop about to drop. I see the platinum in the clouds. Now Push about to drop, so real trappers stick around. 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
1: I just ain't one of the motherfucking world.
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than any man who's ever lived, and you can calm more than 100 stallions in a room that smells of cigarettes and carry-on. 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

If an angel could hold it in his polished white hand, I know he'd release it like a bird to the sky. Now you are the warrior who will conquer this land.

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0: in ends. 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
0: Just for the bants, our hubby and wife are your friends. 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

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New t-shirts, they sold in a minute. Video views was froze couple minutes. Money doubling it. Island, everyone knows when a minute. Sold out shows in New York. 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

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What can you do? Take your ass back to the crib. Buy a new cube. Inside is big. Get a job and work at Avis. Outside, inside, pulling favors. Hard to break. They go into labor. Try your best with your behavior. Apes is cages. These dark ages. Catch me outside in some Asics. When I drive, I do not chase it. I have before, and that's very dangerous. Outside, inside, in the lunch line. Outside, inside, in the lunch line. I see my kids only sometimes. Outside, inside, in the lunch line. Outside, inside, in the lunch line. Outside, inside, in the lunch line. I see my kids only sometimes. Outside, inside, in the lunch line. This chick here.

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pimping protocol, ice cold like Andre Benjamin. 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

Yeah, this is Stephen Tussle Matters, and you're listening to Radio Deal 89.5 FM. This is Tussle Matters saying, give it to me one time. 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

0: Breathtakingly gorgeous. 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
1: Thank you.
0: And the new album, Overgrown, equally gorgeous. And tonight, this band playing at the Neptune Theater. I hope you return soon. Love the new album.
1: Me too. Thank you.
0: You've got to tune to KEXP Seattle.
2: C'était James Blake en session donc à l'instant. Et voici maintenant le chanteur brésilien Caetano Veloso avec la magnifique chanson Clarice.